books out of me. 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

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Now Lucifer the devil, he don't like to see when the righteous are keep dance.

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Oh Lord, do you love the roots rock reggae?

Take it on, love. All right. Rastafari. Are you enjoying the reggae music?

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For the Lord Most High God, Jehovah will arise tomorrow. Knowing the ways of the righteous, the ways of the ungodly

Now, you see, we are Rasta man, right? And we believe in Jah, Rastafari. And we read our Bible all the while, see? And if you look in the book of Revelation and see what is going on in the world right now, there is a lot of similarities, right? This one is called, it seems like it's Revelation time. Coming in. We are living in perilous times. Look around and you can see the sign. 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

walks alone. 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

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That's the manager of the group. His name's Kelly Curtis.

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